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2: Two very different albums this time in the spirit of 76, the year a man named Wonder, who had almost quit the music biz and emigrated to Ghana to do humanitarian things, had a change of heart. Instead, he came with a landmark double album, the first of his new seven-album deal with Motown that gave him complete artistic control. $13 million up front, ownership of the master tapes. It was the biggest record deal in history to that point. How did it work out? Just the most consecutive weeks at number one, 13 in all for Songs in the Key of Life. Songs like Sir Duke and I Wish by Stevie Wonder. Same month, September 76, Europe got it, so did our friends down under. 5 years before we got it here in North America, the third album from AC/DC, the one they called Dirty Deeds Done Dirt Cheap.
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2: Cool 94.5 weather.
3: A few clouds in tonight's forecast. There is a slight chance of showers with a low of 15. Mainly cloudy tomorrow. Chance of showers in the morning and early afternoon before clouds clear out. High 22. Clear for Thursday night with a low of 9. Sunshine on the way for Friday with a high of 22, but becoming cloudy again by Friday night with a low of 12. On Saturday, cloudy, high 17, with the chance of showers overnight and a low of 12. Cloudy Sunday, chance of showers and a high near 20.
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5: A few clouds in tonight's forecast. There is a slight chance of showers with a low of 15. Mainly cloudy tomorrow. Chance of showers in the morning and early afternoon before clouds clear out. High 22. Clear for Thursday night with a low of 9. Sunshine on the way for Friday with a high of 22, but becoming cloudy again by Friday night with a low of 12. On Saturday, cloudy, high 17, with the chance of showers overnight and a low of 12. Cloudy Sunday, chance of showers and a high near 20.
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7: A few clouds in tonight's forecast. There is a slight chance of showers with a low of 15. Mainly cloudy tomorrow. Chance of showers in the morning and early afternoon before clouds clear out. High 22. Clear for Thursday night with a low of 9. Sunshine on the way for Friday with a high of 22, but becoming cloudy again by Friday night with a low of 12. On Saturday, cloudy, high 17, with the chance of showers overnight and a low of 12. Cloudy Sunday, chance of showers and a high near 20.
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7: With a low of 12. On Saturday, cloudy, high 17, with the chance of showers overnight and a low of 12. Cloudy Sunday, chance of showers and a high near 20.
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3: A few clouds in tonight's forecast. There is a slight chance of showers with a low of 15. Mainly cloudy tomorrow. Chance of showers in the morning and early afternoon before clouds clear out. High 22. Clear for Thursday night with a low of 9. Sunshine on the way for Friday with a high of 22, but becoming cloudy again by Friday night with a low of 12. On Saturday, cloudy, high 17, with the chance of showers overnight and a low of 12. Cloudy Sunday, chance of showers and a high near 20.
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0: Wild Cherry, play that funky music on Cool 94.5. Good morning, it's Eric here with you. Currently 14 degrees, it's going to be a high of 23 today with rain dropping down to 9 tonight with a couple of clouds in the sky. Looking like a high of 21 tomorrow for your Friday. And hey, coming up on the show for today, it's Thursday, my dudes. All new Why'd You Research That? All new Founded on Marketplace, Topic du Jour at 7:10, Google It Trivia at 7:20, of course, ENN at 7:50, Cool Days of the Week. Today is Thrilled About It Thursday. That's right. What are you thrilled about? Tell me all about it. Cool birthdays after that, and of course, our daily affirmations bringing up the rear. All that and more right here on Cool.
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Manfred Mann, that was Blinded by the Light on Cool 94.5. Good morning. It's Eric here with you. It's currently 14 degrees, high of 23 with a chance of rain today. And hey, coming up on the show, if you're going to BC, please ignore the mysterious floating island. Have you been reading about the mysterious floating island of British Columbia? I thought to myself, I lived there. It's called Vancouver Island. It's a very nice place with nice people. No. They're not talking about that. They're talking about an actual island that keeps appearing and disappearing in a lake in British Columbia's northern interior. And the government is saying, hey, don't boat over there. And everybody's like, why? A little bit later after that, we're talking about garbage men. Do you really need your garbage men tracking you? There's a new initiative going on in Dallas that involves putting AI cameras on garbage trucks, and I don't like it because it's creepy and weird, and they're assigning you a social credit score. Doesn't that sound familiar? A little bit later after that, we have, for our third consecutive day, we have yet another update from the Hydrox Fitness competition. This has become my favorite thing to talk about. All that and more right here on Cool 94.5.

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1: With an update from CKNXNewsToday.ca, I'm Miranda Chant. Some calls to 911 are unable to get through this morning. West Region OPP say an intermittent outage of the emergency line in parts of the province is behind the issue. Police are urging anyone in need of emergency service to call the OPP non-emergency line if they're unable to reach anyone through 911. The cause of the outage is under investigation. A monument Kincardine Council order destroyed could have legal ramifications 2 years later. A family member of Dr. Solomon Secord, whose monument was decommissioned in 2024, is bringing legal action against the municipality, saying it didn't have the right to destroy the monument. David J.R. Secord said he wasn't even aware of the situation until after the September 11th, 2024 council meeting, where members voted 7-1 to decommission the monument. He alleges that he reached out to Kincardine's office 2 days later and was told someone would get back to him, but no one did.
2: At no time have they ever reached out to me, at no point, other than my Freedom of Information requests, which they've provided, what they provided, but at no time, at any time, have they ever reached out to me.
1: Secord is also filing a challenge with Ontario's Information and Privacy Commissioner over two FOI requests with the municipality for information on the monument decision. Housing is becoming another tool in the increasingly competitive effort to recruit doctors to rural Midwestern Ontario. Adam Bell has the details.
3: The issue resurfaced this week in Owen Sound, where the city is extending an arrangement with Ray County and the Rural Ontario Medical Program to provide furnished accommodations for medical students and residents training in the area. Owen Sound is far from the only community treating housing as part of physician recruitment. Hanover's Hospital Foundation purchased a house about a decade ago specifically to provide accommodations for medical residents training locally, while Huron County is presenting a proposal in Goderich to establish a $50,000 interest-free housing loan program for family doctors being recruited to the area.
1: U.S. President Donald Trump warns Canada becoming an associate member of the European Union could be a hostile act. He then threatened to put tariffs on Europe or halt trade with the continent entirely. During her State of the Union address yesterday, the European Commission president said she wants Canada to become the bloc's first associate member. Trump's comments came just hours after he escalated the Canada-U.S. trade war by ordering the removal of Canadian goods from U.S. procurement. For more on these and other stories, go to CKNXNewsToday.ca.
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1: Ernie Clement had a sacrifice fly in the fourth inning, and Miles Straw followed it up with an RBI single as the Toronto Blue Jays earned a critical 5-1 win over the Detroit Tigers yesterday. George Springer tacked on a run with an RBI single in the fifth as Toronto kept its playoff hopes alive with the win. The Cleveland Guardians beat Chicago 6-3 earlier in the day to take the lead in the American League Central. The White Sox now hold the AL's third and final wildcard spot, and the Blue Jays are 1.5 games behind them. In the GOHL, the St. Mary's Lincolns doubled LaSalle 4-3. Toronto Maple Leafs captain Austin Matthews says changes made to the roster by the new general manager are great. The roster now includes two-time Stanley Cup winner Sergei Bobrovsky in goal, defenseman Darren Radish, a rebuilt bottom six forward group, and number one overall pick Gavin McKenna, along with new head coach Jim Hiller.
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1: Mainly cloudy today with a slight chance of showers this morning, a high of 23. Tonight, a few clouds, fog patches developing overnight, a low of 9. Tomorrow, partly sunny, a high of 21. Right now, it's 14.
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Super Tramp, that was Give a Little Bit on Cool 94.5. Good morning, it's Eric here. It's 15 degrees. We have a warm one ahead of us today. It's going to be a high of 23 today, but it is going to be a rainy day. 30% chance of showers, dropping down to 9 tonight. 21 with a mix of sun and cloud on Friday, then cloudy on Saturday, and then rainy on Sunday, back to being cloudy on Monday. Here's the hip. It's 50 Mission Cap on Cool.

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1: 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Capri Sun is releasing a new 24-ounce pouch called the Big Pouch. Has three times the typical size. 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

0: If you're going to BC anytime soon, please ignore the mysterious floating island. Cool 94.5. Good morning. You just heard Triumph. Somebody's out there. It's 6:21. My name is Eric. 15 degrees currently. It's going to be a high of 23 today. I saw this online this morning, and there was a part of me that thought, wow, that's so disrespectful. That mysterious floating island has a name. It's called Vancouver Island. I used to live there. But no, they're apparently talking about something else entirely. A floating island, bigger than a football field, spotted on a lake in British Columbia's northern interior. And the government of BC is making it clear that boaters shouldn't go there, which is super not creepy in the slightest, right? Whenever the government tells me not to go somewhere, that's the number one place I want to go. People are theorizing that due to erosion and lower water levels or something, maybe some land masses are popping up that nobody's seen before. But then the question becomes, okay, but why does it have trees on it? Trees take a long time to grow. Why does it keep disappearing and reappearing? Why don't the authorities want us to go there? Has anybody actually seen this mysterious island? Is it just AI images? I don't know. I'm gonna keep an eye on this and hopefully we'll find out.
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1: With an update from CKNXNewsToday.ca, I'm Miranda Chant. Some calls to 911 are unable to get through this morning. West Region OPP say an intermittent outage of the emergency line in parts of the province is behind the issue. Police are urging anyone in need of emergency service to call the OPP non-emergency line if they're unable to reach anyone through 911. The cause of the outage is under investigation. A monument Kincardine Council order destroyed could have legal ramifications 2 years later. A family member of Dr. Solomon Secord, whose monument was decommissioned in 2024, is bringing legal action against the municipality, saying it didn't have the right to destroy the monument. David J.R. Secord said he wasn't even aware of the situation until after the September 11th, 2024 council meeting, where members voted 7-1 to decommission the monument. He alleges that he reached out to Kincardine's office 2 days later and was told someone would get back to him, but no one did.
2: At no time have they ever reached out to me, at no point, other than my Freedom of Information requests, which they've provided, what they provided. But at no time, at any time, have they ever reached out to me.
1: Secord is also filing a challenge with Ontario's Information and Privacy Commissioner over two FOI requests with the municipality for information on the monument decision. Housing is becoming another tool in the increasingly competitive effort to recruit doctors to rural Midwestern Ontario. Adam Bell has the details.
3: The issue resurfaced this week in Owen Sound, where the city is extending an arrangement with Ray County and the Rural Ontario Medical Program to provide furnished accommodations for medical students and residents training in the area. Owen Sound is far from the only community treating housing as part of physician recruitment. Hanover's Hospital Foundation purchased a house about a decade ago specifically to provide accommodations for medical residents training locally, while Huron County is presenting a proposal in Goderich to establish a $50,000 interest-free housing loan program for family doctors being recruited to the area.
1: U.S. President Donald Trump warns Canada becoming an associate member of the European Union could be a hostile act. He then threatened to put tariffs on Europe or halt trade with the continent entirely. During her State of the Union address yesterday, the European Commission president said she wants Canada to become the bloc's first associate member. Trump's comments came just hours after he escalated the Canada-U.S. trade war by ordering the removal of Canadian goods from U.S. procurement. For more on these and other stories, go to cknxnewstoday.ca.
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1: The Toronto Blue Jays got a much-needed win over the Detroit Tigers in yesterday's series finale. Max Scherzer allowed just one run in five innings as the Jays beat the Tigers 5-1. Toronto is 1.5 games back of the White Sox for the final wildcard spot in the American League after Chicago lost 6-3 to Cleveland. That moves the Guardians into first place in the AL Central. Despite a poor outing in his rehab start, Jays starter Treya Savage could return as soon as Sunday. The team says he will throw a bullpen session, then they'll evaluate his status for a potential return. On the ice, the St. Mary's Lincolns beat LaSalle 4-2 last night in the GOHL. The Winnipeg Jets have suspended Connor Hellebuyck after he failed to report to training camp. The goalie requested a trade in the offseason despite having 5 years left on his contract. Thursday night football will see the Detroit Lions head to Buffalo tonight to take on the Bills.
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1: Mainly cloudy today with a slight chance of showers this morning. A high of 23. Tonight, a few clouds. Fog patches developing overnight. A low of 9. Tomorrow, partly sunny. A high of 21. Right now, it's 14.
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Cool 94.5. You just heard Def Leppard with Animal. My name is Eric. Happy to be hanging out with you on this lovely, lovely morning here in Paradise. And just a reminder to you, if you're looking for everything that's going on here in the community, our community calendar is where you want to go. 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And Bob's your uncle. Here's Tom Cochran, Life is a Highway on Cool.

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1: Boy, I wish this study existed back when I was in college. Over at the University of Pittsburgh in Pennsylvania, they got over 1,100 students together for this study. They put Fitbits on them and then chose half of them at random and paid them $5 a night to sleep at least 7 hours per night. And the studies show that apparently offering people money to sleep will help them sleep more. I could have told you that. In all seriousness, though, apparently one-third of adults don't get enough sleep every night. And of the students who were given the money and slept longer, their GPAs went up by 0.08 points that semester, and they slept on average 19 minutes longer than usual. All right, let's do this study again with working adults and not students. Quite frankly, I could probably use the extra $35 a week.
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5: It's official. 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

0: We dug through the digital junk drawer so you don't have to. 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
1: All right, you just heard Pearl Jam with Daughter. It's 6:51. It's 15 degrees, high of 23. Starting off strong in the land of the Zuck. Over in Hanover, someone is selling sticks of RAM. The listing says DDS, which is not a thing. I think they might mean DDR. I started looking into the serial numbers of these RAM sticks, and they're very old, but there are about 40 of them, and the whole set is $100, so if you're building a computer from 2002, these may come in handy. Moving on, have you ever needed a life-sized Humphrey Bogart cutout? Because over in Wingham, somebody has one for sale. The listing says it's used, it's a little scuffed, a little bent, but it's life-sized and yours for $50. And I only shudder to think what the previous owners did with poor Humphrey. Finally, here's something hilarious. The listing says strange piece of furniture. It's also coming out of Wingham. No other details. It has a photo of what looks like an ottoman of some sort. The description says, take it off my hands, and it's $0. So somebody go get it and tell me what it is. That's all for Found It on Marketplace for today. Join me again next Tuesday for some more local treasures.
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1: With an update from CKNXNewsToday.ca, I'm Miranda Chant. 911 service is down across parts of Ontario. Anyone who can't get through on the emergency line is urged to call non-emergency lines to reach first responders. The cause of the outage is not yet known, but service providers are working to expedite the restoration of 911 service. U.S. President Donald Trump is taking issue with the possibility of Canada joining the European Union. Trump said the idea of Canada becoming an associate member of the EU is laughable, before adding he would consider it a hostile act. Prime Minister Mark Carney will be addressing the European Parliament this morning, a day after the European Commission president floated the idea of Canada becoming an EU associate member. The family of Solomon Secord is taking legal action over the destruction of a Concordon monument created in the local doctor's honor. Council ordered the monument destroyed in September 2024 as it made reference to Secord's involvement with the South in the American Civil War. But relative David J.R. Secord says the monument, which stood for more than a century, did not belong to the municipality, and he's ready to get answers regardless of how long the battle takes.
2: The family's invested in it. We've been through a lot already with this, a lot of angst. And, you know, it's as long as it takes, we're going to stick it out. To have our day, to be able to have our day in court and get the information that we want and bring it to closure for everybody. I think there's a lot of people out there that feel the same way.
1: Secord is seeking aggravated damages of $30,000 as well as punitive damages of $90,000. The municipality of Concordon declined to comment on the ongoing legal matter. Housing is becoming a tool Midwestern Ontario communities use to recruit new doctors to the area. In Owen Sound, the city is extending a partnership that provides furnished housing for medical students and residents completing placement in the area. Hanover is taking a similar approach, while there's also a push in Huron County to offer a $50,000 interest-free housing loan program for family doctors being recruited to the area. The initiatives reflect growing competition among rural communities for a limited supply of doctors, with housing increasingly being used alongside traditional recruitment incentives. A new possible treatment could restore brain function to those with progressive multiple sclerosis. Researchers at the University of Manitoba say restoring levels of a depleted brain protein can slow or halt the disease. The finding is being called significant. For more on these and other stories, go to cknxnewstoday.ca.
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1: Bernie Clement had a sacrifice fly in the fourth inning, and Miles Straw followed it up with an RBI single as the Toronto Blue Jays earned a critical 5-1 win over the Detroit Tigers yesterday. George Springer tacked on a run with an RBI single in the fifth as Toronto kept its playoff hopes alive with the win. The Cleveland Guardians beat Chicago 6-3 earlier in the day to take the lead in the American League Central. The White Sox now hold the AL's third and final wildcard spot, and the Blue Jays are 1.5 games behind them. In the GOHL, the St. Mary's Lincolns doubled LaSalle 4-3. Toronto Maple Leafs captain Austin Matthews says changes made to the roster by the new general manager are great. The roster now includes two-time Stanley Cup winner Sergei Bobrovsky in goal, defenseman Darren Radish, a rebuilt bottom six forward group, and number one overall pick Gavin McKenna, along with new head coach Jim Hiller.
5: It's official. 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
1: Mainly cloudy today with a slight chance of showers this morning, a high of 23. Tonight, a few clouds, fog patches developing overnight, a low of 9. Tomorrow, partly sunny, a high of 21. Right now, it's 14.
0: 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Great hits. And

Ash, that was London Calling on Cool 94.5. Get out of bed, get that coffee into you. Good morning. We made it to Thursday. Look at you, you absolute soldier. It's currently 7:09. It's 14 degrees, high of 23 today. What's on the menu? What are we having for breakfast? Getting some eggs and bacon into us? Maybe a little French toast? Maybe a white monster and that's it? I don't know. Whatever you want. High of 23 today. Here's Europe, the final countdown on Cool.

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5: Oh, it's 7:15. It's 14 degrees, high of 23, chance of rain today. I can't tell if it's just because it's only starting to get light out or if it's just gray and dark out. I gotta wait an hour before I can really tell what it's gonna look like outside. Either way, topic du jour, question of the day. Did you know that September 17th, today, is National Professional House Cleaners Day? But I feel like that's so exclusionary. Shout out to professional house cleaners, but then shout out to, like, all the moms out there and all the stay-at-home dads out there and all the people who may as well be professional house cleaners. You know what I'm saying? Topic du jour, question of the day. What never stays clean in your house? Everybody has that one thing at their place that it feels like every time you finish dusting it off, you turn around and it's dirty again. Is it the toilet? Is it the stovetop? Is it the kitchen counter? Maybe it's the floor. I am a bearded individual and I shed a lot, so I'm always vacuuming up beard hair. But hey, what about you? What never stays clean in your house? Join the conversation. 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

0: down your phone for this. Or don't. We won't judge. Google It Trivia with Eric.
1: Good morning. It's 7:23. It's 14 degrees. High of 23 today. Environment Canada calling for some rain. I think I see some clouds in that sky there. That very gray sky as it is now. Here is your trivia question, should you choose to answer it, you little genius, you. What color is malachite? I'll give you the answer after the news.
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1: With an update from CKNXNewsToday.ca, I'm Miranda Chant. Some calls to 911 are unable to get through this morning. West Region OPP say an intermittent outage of the emergency line in parts of the province is behind the issue. Police are urging anyone in need of emergency service to call the OPP non-emergency line if they're unable to reach anyone through 911. The cause of the outage is under investigation. A monument Kincardine Council order destroyed could have legal ramifications 2 years later. A family member of Dr. Solomon Secord, whose monument was decommissioned in 2024, is bringing legal action against the municipality, saying it didn't have the right to destroy the monument. David J.R. Secord said he wasn't even aware of the situation until after the September 11th, 2024 council meeting, where members voted 7-1 to decommission the monument. He alleges that he reached out to Kincardine's office 2 days later and was told someone would get back to him, but no one did.
2: At no time have they ever reached out to me, at no point, other than my Freedom of Information requests, which they've provided, what they provided, but at no time, at any time, have they ever reached out to me.
1: Secord is also filing a challenge with Ontario's Information and Privacy Commissioner over two FOI requests with the municipality for information on the monument decision. Housing is becoming another tool in the increasingly competitive effort to recruit doctors to rural Midwestern Ontario. Adam Bell has the details.
3: The issue resurfaced this week in Owen Sound, where the city is extending an arrangement with Grey County and the Rural Ontario Medical Program to provide furnished accommodations for medical students and residents training in the area. Owen Sound is far from the only community treating housing as part of physician recruitment. Hanover's Hospital Foundation purchased a house about a decade ago specifically to provide accommodations for medical residents training locally, while Huron County is presenting a proposal in Goderich to establish a $50,000 interest-free housing loan program for family doctors being recruited to the area.
1: U.S. President Donald Trump warns Canada becoming an associate member of the European Union could be a hostile act. He then threatened to put tariffs on Europe or halt trade with the continent entirely. During her State of the Union address yesterday, the European Commission president said she wants Canada to become the bloc's first associate member. Trump's comments came just hours after he escalated the Canada-U.S. trade war by ordering the removal of Canadian goods from U.S. procurement. For more on these and other stories, go to CKNXNewsToday.ca.
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1: The Toronto Blue Jays got a much-needed win over the Detroit Tigers in yesterday's series finale. Max Scherzer allowed just one run in five innings as the Jays beat the Tigers 5-1. Toronto is 1.5 games back of the White Sox for the final wildcard spot in the American League after Chicago lost 6-3 to Cleveland. That moves the Guardians into first place in the AL Central. Despite a poor outing in his rehab start, Jays starter Treya Savage could return as soon as Sunday. The team says he will throw a bullpen session, then they'll evaluate his status for a potential return. On the ice, the St. Mary's Lincolns beat LaSalle 4-2 last night in the GOHL. The Winnipeg Jets have suspended Connor Hellebuyck after he failed to report to training camp. The goalie requested a trade in the offseason despite having 5 years left on his contract. Thursday night football will see the Detroit Lions head to Buffalo tonight to take on the Bills.
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1: Mainly cloudy today with a slight chance of showers this morning. A high of 23. Tonight, a few clouds. Fog patches developing overnight, a low of 9. Tomorrow, partly sunny, a high of 21. Right now, it's 14.
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Duran Duran, that was Rio on Cool 94.5. Google it trivia. A little bit earlier in the show, I was asking you, what color is malachite? If you said green, you would be correct. John Cougar Mellencamp, it's Small Town on Cool.

0: John Cougar Mellencamp. That was Small Town on Cool 94.5. Good morning. My name is Eric. Happy to be hanging out with you at 7:43. It's 14 degrees, high of 23 today, with a chance of rain dropping down to 9 tonight. Topic du jour, question of the day. Today is National House Cleaners Day. So I'm asking, what never stays clean in your house? Got some answers here. Kathy texted in. She said, good morning, Eric. Good morning, Kathy. She says, my husband and I say the floors always look dirty. When we have a border collie whose fur is always on the floor like tumbleweeds. I think I might be part border collie as well, because my beard hair is always all over the floor. We got another answer here from somebody who texted in saying, these darn floors. They said hardwood floors and a big dog, lots of fur. They said, it insulates, right? Yeah, best combination. You get to vacuum every single day of your life. You know, I know some people who they collect all the dog fur and then they'll like put it in a pillow. And then you got a dog fur pillow. And I think, I don't know, is that worth it? That could cause more problems than it could solve. Hey, join the conversation. 1-877-945-2855 is the Palmerson Home Hardware text line. For National Professional House Cleaners Day, what never stays clean at your house?
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2: Good morning, I'm field reporter Fernando Jaguar with your ENN breaking news. Ed Sheeran is up to 200,000 lost followers on social media in just a couple of days after dropping Macklemore from his tour for political reasons. And the rest of his opening and supporting acts, including his own band, have dropped Ed. I'd love to boycott him, but how would I boycott someone when my previous consumption of his work was already zero?
0: ENN.
2: Hey, sometimes you figure out what you're not good at. Jimmy Kimmel's longtime sidekick Guillermo is on this season of Dancing with the Stars, and he received one of the lowest scores in series history. My only takeaway is that the word stars is doing a lot of heavy lifting here. Forget Ed Sheeran, Sydney Sweeney lost nearly 200,000 followers on social media after appearing nearly naked in a sports betting commercial. My question is, who exactly was still hanging around who decided sports betting was the final straw for them with Sydney Sweeney? And that's all in the news today. I'm field reporter Fernando Jaguar, and may God help us all.
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1: With an update from CKNXNewsToday.ca, I'm Miranda Chant. Some calls to 911 are unable to get through this morning. West Region OPP say an intermittent outage of the emergency line in parts of the province is behind the issue. Police are urging anyone in need of emergency service to call the OPP non-emergency line if they're unable to reach anyone through 911. The cause of the outage is under investigation. A monument Kincardine Council order destroyed could have legal ramifications 2 years later. A family member of Dr. Solomon Secord, whose monument was decommissioned in 2024, is bringing legal action against the municipality, saying it didn't have the right to destroy the monument. David J.R. Secord said he wasn't even aware of the situation until after the September 11th, 2024 council meeting, where members voted 7-1 to decommission the monument. He alleges that he reached out to Kincardine's office 2 days later and was told someone would get back to him, but no one did.
2: At no time have they ever reached out to me, at no point, other than my Freedom of Information requests, which they've provided what they provided, but at no time, at any time, have they ever reached out to me.
1: Secord is also filing a challenge with Ontario's Information and Privacy Commissioner over two FOI requests with the municipality for information on the monument decision. Housing is becoming another tool in the increasingly competitive effort to recruit doctors to rural Midwestern Ontario. Adam Bell has the details.
3: The issue resurfaced this week in Owen Sound, where the city is extending an arrangement with Grey County and the Rural Ontario Medical Program to provide furnished accommodations for medical students and residents training in the area. Owen Sound is far from the only community treating housing as part of physician recruitment. Hanover's Hospital Foundation purchased a house about a decade ago specifically to provide accommodations for medical residents training locally, while Huron County is presenting a proposal in Goderich to establish a $50,000 interest-free housing loan program for family doctors being recruited to the area.
1: U.S. President Donald Trump warns Canada becoming an associate member of the European Union could be a hostile act. He then threatened to put tariffs on Europe or halt trade with the continent entirely. During her State of the Union address yesterday, the European Commission president said she wants Canada to become the bloc's first associate member. Trump's comments came just hours after he escalated the Canada-U.S. trade war by ordering the removal of Canadian goods from U.S. procurement. For more on these and other stories, go to CKNXNewsToday.ca.
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1: Ernie Clement had a sacrifice fly in the fourth inning, and Miles Straw followed it up with an RBI single as the Toronto Blue Jays earned a critical 5-1 win over the Detroit Tigers yesterday. George Springer tacked on a run with an RBI single in the fifth as Toronto kept its playoff hopes alive with the win. The Cleveland Guardians beat Chicago 6-3 earlier in the day to take the lead in the American League Central. The White Sox now hold the AL's third and final wildcard spot, and the Blue Jays are 1.5 games behind them. In the GOHL, the St. Mary's Lincolns doubled LaSalle 4-3. Toronto Maple Leafs captain Austin Matthews says changes made to the roster by the new general manager are great. The roster now includes two-time Stanley Cup winner Sergei Bobrovsky in goal, defenseman Darren Radish, a rebuilt bottom six forward group, and number one overall pick Gavin McKenna, along with new head coach Jim Hiller.
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1: Mainly cloudy today with a slight chance of showers this morning, a high of 23. Tonight, a few clouds, fog patches developing overnight, a low of 9. Tomorrow, partly sunny, a high of 21. Right now, it's 14.
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6: There are now just a few more days until the annual International Plowing Match gets underway. This year's event will be held at 51 Durham Road, just a little west of Walkerton. It opens on Tuesday and runs until Saturday the 26th. Tens of thousands of people are expected to take in the IPM this year. And you may have wondered, how does such a big undertaking run? Well, a lot of it is the result of hard work from volunteers. People who help out with running an event of this size are so crucial to its success. And this year, the number of volunteers is, to say the least, quite impressive. Bruce County Deputy Warden Don Murray says they have well over 1,000 volunteers helping out this year.
7: You look at Tuesday night, there was over 1,400 volunteers showed up to help with this match. That says it all for Bruce County. We've got great people living in this county that want to see things happen and showcase our county where they live. They're all very proud of it.
6: Organizers are anticipating over 100,000 people to come through the gates over the course of the event. Many of those guests will stay right on site in the sprawling campground, which has over 500 sites equipped with power, thanks to Bruce Power and Hydro One. You can, of course, find more details about what will be happening at the IPM at plowingmatch.org. And stay tuned for more updates on this year's International Plowing Match. Counting down to the IPM, I'm Scott Kitching.
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Foreigner, that was Cold as Ice on Cool 94.5. Good morning. Get up. Get out of bed. It's currently 8:11. It's 14 degrees, high of 23. Get some coffee into you, maybe some eggs and bakey, a breakfast sandwich, whatever you want, my friend. Coming up in just about 50 minutes, that's right, at the top of the hour, at 9 o'clock, you are going to hear the first coolest song of the day. 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Here's Jay Giles at Centerfold. Come on.

0: Here's a question that you probably didn't anticipate that you'd be asked today. Do you really need your garbage man tracking you? Yeah, chew on that one for a second. Cool 94.5, that was Jay Giles with Centerfold. It's 8:15, it's 14 degrees, high of 23 today, chance of rain. It's looking awfully gray in that sky out there. I know that I know this, unfortunately, that there are a lot of people who are thrilled about those flock cameras coming up in major Ontario cities because they mistakenly believe that flock cameras reduce crime. They don't. But if you love that, I'm sure you're going to love this too, because I want to see a little smoke to match all that fire in your belly. Over in Dallas, Texas, a company called City Detect has started putting AI cameras on garbage trucks all over town. And these cameras track your garbage data as well as the look of your property to give your home something called a blight score. And after your blight score is determined, you get a warning in the mail that your grass is too high or your chimney's too dirty or your walkway needs to be hosed down or your roof needs to be retiled. And so they're effectively turning the entire city into an HOA. And if your blight score is too high, they'll fine you and refuse to pick up your garbage. Do you like that? Because what I've noticed is that the people who absolutely love this are the same people who say that China is dystopian because they have social credit scores. Well, what would you call this?
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2: Day 23, it's 14 degrees, high of 23 today, looking pretty gray out there. Environment Canada saying it's a chance of rain today. Thrilled About It Thursday is all about the fun stuff that you got coming up this weekend. What you doing? Gonna go see a show? Gonna go hang out with the boys? Gonna go hang out with the girls? Maybe you're gonna go hang out with the kids? Maybe you're gonna go hang out with the adults? Or the elderly, whatever you got going on, tell me all about it. Hit me up on the Palmerston Home Hardware text line. 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And be a little braggadocious. 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
1: With an update from CKNXNewsToday.ca, I'm Miranda Chant. 911 service is down across parts of Ontario. Anyone who can't get through on the emergency line is urged to call non-emergency lines to reach first responders. The cause of the outage is not yet known, but service providers are working to expedite the restoration of 911 service. U.S. President Donald Trump is taking issue with the possibility of Canada joining the European Union. Trump said the idea of Canada becoming an associate member of the EU is laughable, before adding he would consider it a hostile act. Prime Minister Mark Carney will be addressing the European Parliament this morning, a day after the European Commission president floated the idea of Canada becoming an EU associate member. The family of Solomon Secord is taking legal action over the destruction of a Concordon monument created in the local doctor's honor. Council ordered the monument destroyed in September 2024 as it made reference to Secord's involvement with the South in the American Civil War. But relative David J.R. Secord says the monument, which stood for more than a century, did not belong to the municipality, and he's ready to get answers regardless of how long the battle takes.
2: The family's invested in it. We've been through a lot already with this, a lot of angst. You know, it's as long as it takes, we're going to stick it out. To have our day, to be able to have our day in court and get the information that we want and bring it to closure for everybody. And because there's a lot of people out there that feel the same way.
1: Secord is seeking aggravated damages of $30,000 as well as punitive damages of $90,000. The municipality of Concordon declined to comment on the ongoing legal matter. Housing is becoming a tool Midwestern Ontario communities use to recruit new doctors to the area. In Owen Sound, the city is extending a partnership that provides furnished housing for medical students and residents completing placement in the area. Hanover is taking a similar approach, while there's also a push in Huron County to offer a $50,000 interest-free housing loan program for family doctors being recruited to the area. The initiatives reflect growing competition among rural communities for a limited supply of doctors, with housing increasingly being used alongside traditional recruitment incentives. A new possible treatment could restore brain function to those with progressive multiple sclerosis. Researchers at the University of Manitoba say restoring levels of a depleted brain protein can slow or halt the disease. The finding is being called significant. For more on these and other stories, go to cknxnewstoday.ca.
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1: The Toronto Blue Jays got a much-needed win over the Detroit Tigers in yesterday's series finale. Max Scherzer allowed just one run in five innings as the Jays beat the Tigers 5-1. Toronto is 1.5 games back of the White Sox for the final wildcard spot in the American League after Chicago lost 6-3 to Cleveland. That moves the Guardians into first place in the AL Central. Despite a poor outing in his rehab start, Jays starter Treya Savage could return as soon as Sunday. The team says he will throw a bullpen session, then they'll evaluate his status for a potential return. On the ice, the St. Mary's Lincolns beat LaSalle 4-2 last night in the GOHL. The Winnipeg Jets have suspended Connor Hellebuyck after he failed to report to training camp. The goalie requested a trade in the offseason despite having 5 years left on his contract. Thursday night football will see the Detroit Lions head to Buffalo tonight to take on the Bills.
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1: Mainly cloudy today with a slight chance of showers this morning, a high of 23. Tonight, a few clouds, fog patches developing overnight, a low of 9. Tomorrow, partly sunny, a high of 21. Right now, it's 14.
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1: Thrilled About It Thursday.
2: What are you thrilled about coming up this weekend? It's 8:45. It's 14 degrees, high of 23. Got a text in from Tom in Palmerston who says he's going to Michigan to the Big House on Saturday. I believe that's Michigan versus UTEP. Should be a pretty good one if you're a fan of college football. Got an answer here saying doing a fishing charter Saturday morning and then Holstein Fest in the afternoon and evening. Cornhole and cold beer, good food, and good friends. That sounds like a solid day. Hope you have a good one, my friend. Hey, if you have a story to share, what do you got coming up this weekend that you are thrilled about? Give me a shout on the Palmerston Home Hardware text line. That's 1-877-945-2855.
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4: Who has a birthday on September 17th? Well, Austin Matthews turns 29 today. Happy birthday to him. Mad TV alum Bobby Lee turns 55 today. Happy birthday to him. Charles Martinet, the voice of Super Mario, turns 71 today. Happy birthday to him. The legendary John Ritter would have turned 78 today. Happy birthday to him. David Buick, founder of Buick Motors, would have turned 172 today. And last but not least, Charles the Simple, Frankish King, would have turned 1,147. So, if you or someone you know are celebrating a birthday, party like you're turning 1,147.
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Cool 94.5. That was the Dire Straits with Sultans of Swing. My name is Eric. Happy to be hanging out with you here on this lovely Thursday morning here in paradise. And just a reminder that you heard our first coolest song of the day. If you missed it, I'll give you a little hint. It's REM, Losing My Religion. But I'm not going to tell you what the songs are at 4 and 5. You got to listen yourself and then enter the songs and artists online at cool945.ca. And one lucky listener might win a Coolest Songs Grand Prize package valued at over $6,000, including but not limited to a $1,000 gift basket from Naps of Listowel, a Lenovo L14 notebook laptop with a bag and wireless mouse from Schneider's Computing in Listowel, Exeter, Stratford, and Mitchell, and so much more. Cool945.ca. Check it out for yourself. Here's Zeppelin.

0: We have yet another update from the Hydrox competition. Cool 94.5. You just heard Aerosmith with Sweet Emotion. It's 9:23, and this is now the third consecutive day that I have talked about this bizarre athletic competition happening in Beijing. On Tuesday, I told you about the lady who pooped herself and kept competing, getting her poop everywhere. On Wednesday, I told you about how they perma-banned people who criticized the poop lady. And now today, I see this headline. Malaysian in Hyrox Bangkok disqualified for late start because he went to the toilet first. First of all, how many Hydrox competitions are there? How many are going on concurrently? Second of all, this is only going to encourage people to poop during their events more. Pick a lane, Hydrox. You know what they say, damned if you don't, damned if you do.
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0: Colin James. That was 5 long years on Cool 94.5. It's 9:35 now. It's time for our daily affirmations. As always, we start off by saying that today will be a good day. Whatever it is that you have to go through today, whatever task that you have in front of you, maybe there's a big insurmountable thing that you need to deal with. Maybe it's not even today. Maybe you're like me and there's something going on in the future that you're not looking forward to, but because of that, then you freeze, right? And then every day is spent thinking about that thing that you have to do or that conversation that you have to have and not actually just enjoying yourself on the days that you don't have to deal with that. So whatever it is that you got coming up, I know you're going to nail it. I know you're going to get through it. Everything's going to be okay. I believe in you. That's all for our daily affirmations for today. Join me again for some more tomorrow.
1: Here on Perth, Crime Stoppers are asking for the public's assistance in identifying any suspects involved in a theft from a local business in St. Mary's. Police are investigating the theft of more than $70,000 from a trailer at the Super Splash Water Park located within the St. Mary's Quarry. The theft occurred sometime between 9:15 p.m. on June 8th and the early morning hours of June 9th. During this time, unknown suspects entered the property and removed items from the trailer. The stolen items include commercial grade inflatables and essential power equipment. If you have any information regarding this crime or any other crime, please contact Crime Stoppers at 1-800-222-TIPS or submit a secure web tip at p3tips.com. You will remain anonymous, will not be required to testify in court, and may be eligible for a cash reward of up to $2,000. Remember, crime doesn't pay, but Crime Stoppers does.
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8: We're joined by Bill Walker, one of the first chairs of the IPM committee, but also going to be our eye in the sky. Tell us a bit about that.
9: Really getting excited about our international flying match, and they've shared with me that I'm going to go up in an airplane and give live reports every morning just to let people know how the traffic's moving and what's going on. One of the really cool things coming back is the Farm All Dancing Practice, which actually started in Bruce County many, many years ago, and they're coming out of retirement. There's a lumberjack show, a Canadian showgirls, drill team, a combine demolition derby, the Ram Rodeo, plowing, of course, and the Tented City, where you can just find anything you're looking for. So it's a really good week of family fun and events. We're just tickled that it's coming back to Bruce County for the fourth time in 50 years.
8: And for more info, what's the website?
9: It is plowingmatch.org/IPM2026. And there's also an app. You can download an app and it'll be able to tell you everything as it changes throughout the week.
8: The International Plowing Match, just outside Walkerton, September 22nd to 26th.
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0: 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Thanks for hanging out with me. I will be back tomorrow. Same bat time, same bat channel for your Friday. So have yourself a wonderful day, a wonderful afternoon, a wonderful evening, and a wonderful night. And we'll talk next time. Later, skater.
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1: Crime Stoppers of Gray Bruce and the Gray Bruce OPP are seeking the public's help following the theft of an ATV sometime between 6 p.m. on September 4th and 11 a.m. on September 5th. A black 2022 Polaris Sportsman XP1000 ATV bearing plate 8YC61 was stolen from a business in Sauble Beach. 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You won't be asked to identify yourself. You don't have to appear in court, and you might be eligible for a cash reward of up to $2,000. 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
10: Mainly cloudy today with a slight chance of showers this morning. A high of 23. Tonight, a few clouds. Fog patches developing overnight. Temperature dropping to 9. Tomorrow, partly sunny. A high of 21.
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11: The Seaforth Fall Fair is this weekend, and with us we have Crystal from the Seaforth Agricultural Society to tell us all about it. What's going on, Crystal?
12: The Seaforth Fall Fair starts Friday morning with the 4-H shows, Education Day, Kids Zone will be open in the afternoon, and then Friday night we have our opening ceremonies with our ambassador competitions, and we're having Apple Pie Auction new this year. Saturday you can come out and watch the Midwestern Horse Show, check out the excellent Lego displays in the roundhouse, watch the parade, there's mini horse show, 11 a.m. and Highway 21 is coming to perform. You can get tickets online. We're having a foam party. We have a sunflower selfie field. We have zucchini races, which is a real fun thing to do. We have a bike draw and a penny sale. Lots of animals to see. Sunday, we have a community breakfast and church service with Lynn Godkin as our presenter. We have lots going on.
11: And if people want more information, where can they go?
12: 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They can go online and do the same thing.
11: The Seaforth Fall Fair this weekend.
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1: It's time to check out the cool pet of the week. 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
2: And we're joined now by Kathy from Adopt-A-Pet Pet Rescue in Lucknow for our pet of the week. 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
3: We have a little pair of brothers that were born on June 30th. So they're 11 weeks old today. And the little guys are probably considered a domestic medium hare.
2: Okay. 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
2: Have we named these guys?
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6: 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Come see Lease Lumber BMR in Goderich today at 121 Huckin Street off Highway 21 South.
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13: Mainly cloudy with a slight chance of showers this afternoon. Partly cloudy overnight with some fog patches developing at a low of 9. For tomorrow, mainly cloudy but clearing in the afternoon. Fog patches clear out in the morning. High 21. Cloudy for Saturday. Chance of showers high 18 and a low of 9. And cloudy Sunday with the chance of showers high near 19.
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12: 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Come see Lease Lumber BMR in Goderich today at 121 Huckins Street off Highway 21 South.
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1: With an update from CKNXnews.ca, I'm Janice McKay. OPP say 911 emergency service across the province has largely stabilized following widespread intermittent disruptions earlier today. Reports of network issues first began coming in about 4 this morning, affecting communication centers province-wide. OPP confirmed that all provincial communication centers are once again receiving and processing 911 calls, but police warned that minor intermittent issues could still occur as network providers finish repairs. The opening of Gray County's new Rockwood Terrace long-term care home has been pushed into the summer of 2027, with the delay now being reflected in the county's budget plans. Our Adam Bell has more.
2: The new 128-bed facility in Durham is about 77% complete, and construction is now expected to reach substantial completion in late March, followed by several months of preparations before residents can move into the new building next summer. Staff say the revised schedule will result in lower operating costs during the transition because the replacement facility will operate for less time than previously anticipated.
1: However, staff have identified issues like gas pressure and the supply of wall protection materials that could impact the potential timeline. More affordable housing options are officially on the way to Walkerton. Bruce County has announced a ceremonial groundbreaking for Monday, September 21st at 2 p.m., kicking off construction on the East Ridge Road Community Housing Development. The project at 85 East Ridge Road will bring a 41-unit apartment complex featuring 1-, 2-, and 3-bedroom layouts designed to support local workers, families, and seniors. The development aims to address critical local housing shortages, providing rental rates targeted at modern income households, including essential workers in healthcare, childcare, and skilled trades. The project is a collaborative effort. The municipality contributed the land at a nominal cost, while Bruce Power provided significant financial backing. Autumn is officially around the corner, and local communities are gearing up for annual fall traditions. The 167th annual Harrison Minto Fall Fair returns to the fairgrounds at George Street starting tomorrow and running through the 20th. This year's fair carries the theme Harvest Wishes and Pumpkin Kisses. Gord South, the president of the Harrison Minto Egg Society, says it's a packed 3-day schedule.
3: We have a pork and pie auction that night. Kids areas will be open on Saturday. The light horse show and horse pull too. This year we have the game asylum. It's geared to the younger folks.
1: Saturday's midday parade will go through downtown Harrison at noon. There will also be a heavy horse pull and a dog show. And the CKNX News Today question of the day, powered by Walkerton Toyota, asks, do you think municipalities should offer free or subsidized accommodations to recruit new doctors? 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
2: Blue Jays are off today, 9 games remaining in the regular season, and they now trail the Chicago White Sox by 1.5 games for the final American League wildcard spot. Jays have flown south to Texas for 3 this weekend against the Rangers, who are only 1 game out of a playoff spot themselves. Dylan Cease is tomorrow's scheduled starting pitcher for Toronto. Former Blue Jays reliever Brian Wolfe has passed away. No details have been disclosed regarding a cause. Wolfe was 45 years old at the time of his death. Ontario Hockey League regular season officially gets underway tonight in Peterborough as the Petes host the Kingston Frontenacs. Bigger night tomorrow, including London home to Windsor, Guelph at home against Erie, and the Owen Sound Attack in Kitchener against the defending champion Rangers. And the Bare Naked Ladies will sing O Canada in Buffalo tonight as the Bills host the Detroit Lions, kickoff at 8:20. For CKNX Sports, I'm Adam Bell.
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1: Mainly cloudy with a slight chance of showers this afternoon. Partly cloudy overnight with some fog patches developing at a low of 9. For tomorrow, mainly cloudy but clearing in the afternoon. Fog patches clear out in the morning, high 21. Cloudy for Saturday, chance of showers, high 18 and a low of 9. And cloudy Sunday with the chance of showers, high near 19. Currently, it's 20 degrees.
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7: There are now just a few more days until the annual International Plowing Match gets underway. This year's event will be held at 51 Durham Road, just a little west of Walkerton. It opens on Tuesday and runs until Saturday the 26th. Tens of thousands of people are expected to take in the IPM this year. And you may have wondered, how does such a big undertaking run? Well, a lot of it is the result of hard work from volunteers. People who help out with running an event of this size are so crucial to its success. And this year, the number of volunteers is, to say the least, quite impressive. Bruce County Deputy Warden Don Murray says they have well over 1,000 volunteers helping out this year.
8: You look at Tuesday night, there was over 1,400 volunteers showed up to help with this match. That says it all for Bruce County. We've got great people living in this county that want to see things happen and showcase our county where they live. They're all very proud of it.
7: Organizers are anticipating over 100,000 people to come through the gates over the course of the event. Many of those guests will stay right on site in the sprawling campground, which has over 500 sites equipped with power thanks to Bruce Power and Hydro One. You can, of course, find more details about what will be happening at the IPM at plowingmatch.org. And stay tuned for more updates on this year's International Plowing Match. Counting down to the IPM, I'm Scott Kitching.
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1: This is your cool 80s lunch. It was on this day in 1931. Yeah, we're going back today. RCA Victor unveiled the world's first 33 and a third RPM long playing record during a demonstration in New York's Savoy Plaza Hotel. Now, the format at that point in time could play for about 10 minutes per side, which was a huge improvement over the 78 RPM records, which typically had only about 3 to 5 minutes of music on there. The idea was way ahead of its time. And of course, didn't really catch on during the Great Depression, but was revived by Columbia Records again in 1948. Evolved from there, of course, great song to go with it. You Spin Me Around. Here's Dead or Alive on your cool 80s lunch.

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6: 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What's going on in there, Willie?
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8: Mainly cloudy with a slight chance of showers this afternoon. Partly cloudy overnight with some fog patches developing at a low of 9. For tomorrow, mainly cloudy but clearing in the afternoon. Fog patches clear out in the morning, high 21. Cloudy for Saturday, chance of showers, high 18 and a low of 9. And cloudy Sunday with the chance of showers, high near 19.
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0: Can you guess the year on your cool 80s lunch? The Washington Redskins won their first NFL Super Bowl, defeating the Miami Dolphins. Kiss appeared for the very first time in public without their makeup on MTV. You had the Baltimore Orioles beating the Philadelphia Phillies 4-1 to win the World Series. G.I. Joe added swivel arm battle grip feature to their dolls. And yes, released Owner of a Lonely Heart. If you guess the year 1983, you would be right. Yes, Owner of a Lonely Heart was released in October of 1983. It was the opening track to their 11th studio album. It became their only song to reach number one on the U.S. Billboard Hot 100. We'll play that song for you coming up in just a few.
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3: Another one this time in the recurring theme, The Spirit of 76, as we dip a toe into the fall of that year and a landmark album hit record racks in October 1976. And lest anyone think it was his overnight success, the album in question was Bob Seger's ninth. And it's the perfect example of how cross-border pollination led to one of rock's all-time breakthroughs. I asked Bob Seger to speak to that.
4: Night Moves took about 6 months to write. I had the first two verses in Night Moves. I said, oh boy, this is going to be something good. And I just had to wait and keep revisiting it until I got it right. It was Jack Richardson, and we were in Toronto. The Silver Bullet was with me. Two of the members, Alto and my guitar player at the time, Drew, had already driven home. And we'd cut three songs with Jack Richardson, and it was about 1 a.m. And I said, Jack, I want to play you this thing. And I want to cut it just with me and my drummer, because I like the way I play the rhythm guitar better than my lead guitar player. And I wanted to wait till he went home. So I played him Night Moves. And he said, well, we got to record that. We did it. And then at about 2 o'clock, we had it. And I said, okay, well, we're going to go home. And Jack said, no, you're not. You're staying tomorrow, and we're going to finish it. And he called some background singers, singing girls from Montreal. The next afternoon, we put them on. And then he called a piano player and a guitar player. And they came in. And then we stayed right through the next day and mixed it. That's how it all came to be. Yeah, Jack heard it right off the bat.
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Hey, good afternoon. It's Middays with Kate. Not too bad out there right now. We're sitting at 20. Low getting down to 9 for tonight, though. So just a heads up if you do have any outdoor activities planned tonight. 21 and some sunshine for tomorrow. Going to be beautiful tomorrow. Dropping all the way down to 8, though. So just a heads up on that. And right now, looking ahead to the weekend, could be a bit of a rainy weekend. 18 on Saturday and 19 with a chance of showers on Sunday. That's the high right now. Well, don't forget the International Plowing Match and Rural Expo is happening September 22nd to 26th. This is happening in Walkerton. All kinds of things to see and do for all ages. 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

0: fuel for your workday. But coffee doesn't hurt either. Middays with Kate on Cool 94.5. It's that time again. 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
11: Mainly cloudy with a slight chance of showers this afternoon. partly cloudy overnight with some fog patches developing at a low of 9. For tomorrow, mainly cloudy but clearing in the afternoon. Fog patches clear out in the morning, high 21. Cloudy for Saturday, chance of showers, high 18 and a low of 9. And cloudy Sunday with the chance of showers, high near 19.
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0: There goes the Scorpions. No repeat work day. This is Cool 94.5. How you doing? Dave Lockbaum hanging out. I've got a track from Sir Elton John standing by. Well, this is pretty interesting. The World Bank Group just put together a list of the countries with the highest life expectancy. Which country do you think has citizens who typically live the longest? Well, I'll tell you in just a moment. By the way, the countries that ranked highest tend to be wealthier and not surprisingly have a solid healthcare system. When it comes to Canada, we are number 25 on the list. The average age, 83 in Canada. That's what our highest life expectancy is. It's obviously more for females. Ladies are around 85. Men are typically 80. But the bottom line is 83 is the average age in Canada. Not so good for our friends in the States. They are a lot lower on the list. Number 48. Where the average age is 78 years old in the U.S. All right, but here you go. The country that has the highest life expectancy, number one, at an average age of 86, the country is Monaco.
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10: 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Hi, I'm John Tamming from Tamming Law. 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
13: Mainly cloudy with a slight chance of showers this afternoon. Partly cloudy overnight with some fog patches developing at a low of 9. For tomorrow, mainly cloudy but clearing in the afternoon. Fog patches clear out in the morning, high 21. Cloudy for Saturday, chance of showers, high 18 and a low of 9. And cloudy Sunday with the chance of showers, high near 19.
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0: It is the No Repeat Workday, Cool 94.5. Brian Adams, you can check out his radio show Sunday nights right here on Cool. Sunday nights at 6 o'clock with Brian Adams. He's also got a new record coming out. It'll be out in November. He says the record is basically a musical love letter to Canada. There's even a song about Terry Fox on the new record. One about Lake Ontario, too. Yeah. The album called How's It Going is coming out in November for Brian Adams. The No Repeat Workday continues. Lots of great music on the way, including more double shots for The Drive, including two from Nickelback coming up.
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Those guys have a new record coming out late October. It's a double shot from Nickelback, and it's all part of Double Double Thursday, which continues throughout the afternoon. It's Cool 94.5 and a record now from Genesis.

Listening to us is a lot like drinking pickle juice. You either get it or you don't. But one thing is clear. The jar is empty and we need more pickles. 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

0: There goes the Trills on Cool 94.5. How you doing? It is Dave. Well, it's a big night tonight for Canadian football fans as the 20th season of Thursday Night Football officially kicks off tonight with two border towns going at it. It's the Buffalo Bills hosting the Detroit Lions. That game starts just after 8 o'clock tonight. Speaking of TV, it was 54 years ago today on this date in 1972, the TV show MASH premiered on CBS television. Yeah, MASH ran for 11 seasons. And it was 35 years ago today, on this date in 1991, Tim Allen showed up on TV as Tim the Tool Man Taylor in a TV show called Home Improvement. That show ran for 8 seasons.
1: 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On June 25th, 2026, at approximately 3 p.m., two individuals stole numerous cosmetic products from a store in the town of Listowel, valued at over $600. Police are seeking to identify the two individuals and a vehicle of interest involved in the incident. Person number one, male, average build, light-colored beard, short dark hair, glasses, wearing a gray puffy vest. Person number two, male, average build, short dark beard, glasses, wearing a black ball cap, gray zip-up sweater, and black shirt. Vehicle of interest, white Mitsubishi SUV. If you have any information regarding this crime or any other crime, call Crime Stoppers at 1-800-222-TIPS or submit a web tip online at p3tips.com. You can remain anonymous, be exempt from court, and may qualify for a cash reward of up to $2,000. Remember, crime doesn't pay, but Crime Stoppers does.
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14: Mainly cloudy with a slight chance of showers this afternoon. Partly cloudy overnight with some fog patches developing at a low of 9. For tomorrow, mainly cloudy but clearing in the afternoon. Fog patches clear out in the morning, high 21. Cloudy for Saturday, chance of showers high 18 and a low of 9. And cloudy Sunday with the chance of showers high near 19.
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0: There goes the Cars on Cool 94.5. Well, just after the news, the 4 o'clock song in our Coolest Songs of the Day contest. 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
1: With an update from CKNXNewsToday.ca, I'm Janice McKay. A major housing development in Walkerton is taking a big step forward next week. Community leaders will gather Monday for the official groundbreaking of the East Ridge Road Community Housing Project. It's located at 85 East Ridge Road, right across from the Bruce Power Regional Soccer Park. The new site will feature 41-unit apartment building offering a mix of affordable and market-rate housing. The municipality of Brockton provided the land with major funding from Bruce Power. Bruce County Warden Luke Charbonneau and project partners will mark the start of construction at 2 o'clock Monday afternoon. Bruce County's emergency services are preparing for the switch to a new medical priority dispatch system next month. The London Central Ambulance Communications Center will switch over to the system October 14th to prioritize medical calls based on urgency. South Bruce Peninsula Mayor Jay Kirkland said this would help their local resource deployment.
2: This is, in my opinion, going to be good for the situation in our municipality on callouts and being able to make sure that we're actually needed as a fire department to assist the ambulance. And I think it's going to be beneficial to our firefighters so that we're not creating a burnout situation where we're calling them out four times on a weekend. We do have to recognize that they're volunteers.
1: Bruce County paramedics have been working to develop two standardized tiered response agreements with municipal fire service partners to determine which calls they respond to. OPP say emergency 911 telephone services across the province have largely stabilized following periodic outages early this morning, starting at about 4 a.m. Police notified the public to call the OPP non-emergency line if 911 was unavailable. Shortly before 11 this morning, OPP updated the situation, saying that while 911 appears to be largely restored, it is possible that intermittent disruptions may exist while repairs continue. A 31-year-old is facing charges after a construction worker was threatened while working on a Markdale Road earlier this week. Grey Goose OPP were called about the incident on Toronto Street shortly after 3:30 p.m. Monday. Police say the construction flagger was directing traffic in an active construction zone when a driver who had been stopped became increasingly agitated with the wait. The driver allegedly got out of their vehicle multiple times to complain, and a 31-year-old from Brampton now faces charges of uttering threats to cause death or bodily harm and obstructing a peace officer. The Harriston Minto Fall Fair celebrates harvest wishes and pumpkin kisses starting Friday evening. President of the Agricultural Society, Gord South, says the action Saturday includes children's attractions and a light horse show.
3: There's a bubble foam party. There's lots of exhibits, and the parade's going to be happening at 12. Sunday, we have our breakfast, and there's a soapbox derby and pet paradise. They'll be there doing a couple of shows. Feature for the day is the lawnmower racing at 2:30.
1: The fair wraps up with the traditional Sunday evening beef and pork barbecue. For more, go to cknxnewstoday.ca.
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5: First overall pick Gavin McKenna was on a line with John Tavares and William Nylander as Toronto Maple Leafs training camp started today. The 18-year-old had several strong moments in his first practice. Austin Matthews centered the other top unit with Matthew Nyes and Jack Roslovic. The Toronto Raptors and Kawhi Leonard are reportedly nearing a contract extension. Leonard is eligible for a two-year deal worth a little over $126 million. The 35-year-old rejoined the Raptors this week in a trade with the Los Angeles Clippers. And Oh Canada will be sang by the Bare Naked Ladies in Buffalo this evening, as the Bills take on the Detroit Tigers at 8:20. For CKNX Sports, I'm Adam Bell.
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1: Becoming partly cloudy tonight with fog patches developing in a low of 9 degrees. Clearing by tomorrow afternoon. The fog will also clear out tomorrow morning. High 21. Cloudy Friday night, low 8. For Saturday, cloudy with the chance of showers. High 18 and a low of 9. Cloudy with possible showers Sunday. High 19. And partly sunny Monday. High 17. Currently, it's 22 degrees.
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0: 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Believe it or not, it's already been over a year since we lost Ozzy. But the final Black Sabbath Ozzy Osbourne concerts will be shown in movie theaters next month. Ozzy and Black Sabbath, Back to the Beginning, is hitting movie theaters worldwide on October the 28th. This is a chance to see Ozzy's final show once again, which took place in Birmingham, England, in July of last year. It also featured performances from not just Ozzy and Sabbath, but Guns N' Roses, Metallica, Slayer, and more. Again, that is hitting movie theaters late next month.
1: 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A black 2022 Polaris Sportsman XP1000 ATV bearing plate 8YC61 was stolen from a business in Sauble Beach. 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

0: That's the age of electric and remote control on Cool 94.5. It is Dave. Big night tonight in football, especially for Canadian football fans. 20th season of Thursday Night Football, just after 8 o'clock tonight. The Buffalo Bills are hosting the Detroit Lions. Weather forecast for this evening, some more rain is likely, lows of 9, and Friday will kickstart the weekend with highs of 21. Just after local news, the Coolest Songs of the Day contest continues. 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

It's a double shot from Pink Floyd. It's all part of Double Double Thursday. 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Heading back to the Razor's Edge. It's AC/DC.

$6,000 in prizes could be yours if you play along with our Coolest Songs of the Day contest. 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
2: I was listening to the radio, and they were telling us what to do during this tornado warning based on what kind of house you live in, right? They were like, if you live in a house with a basement, go into the basement. If you live in a house without a basement, go into a bathroom or a small room. And they were like, if you live in a trailer park, we want you to go to a neighbor's house or go outside and lay down in the ditch. That's the real news. They're like, listen, we don't know what to tell you. They're like, yeah, I know it's raining out there. And that ditch is going to be full of water. Just get down in it. I like that they think that there's a ditch located next to every trailer park. Like it just comes with it, you know? Part of the trailer park amenities. Every trailer park gets their own tornado ditch.
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13: The Seaforth Fall Fair is this weekend, and with us we have Crystal from the Seaforth Agricultural Society to tell us all about it. What's going on, Crystal?
14: The Seaforth Fall Fair starts Friday morning with the 4-H shows, Education Day, Kids Zone will be open in the afternoon, and then Friday night we have our opening ceremonies with our ambassador competitions, and we're having apple pie auction new this year. 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You can get tickets online. We're having a foam party. We have a sunflower selfie field. We have zucchini races, which is a real fun thing to do. We have a bike draw and a penny sale. Lots of animals to see. Sunday, we have a community breakfast and church service with Lynn Godkin as our presenter. We have lots going on.
13: And if people want more information, where can they go?
14: 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They can go online and do the same thing.
13: The Seaforth Fall Fair this weekend.
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0: It's Neil Young on Cool 94.5. Well, if there's a couple of things that I know for sure, one of those is we love Marvel movies. More specifically, we adore Spider-Man films, and apparently we also like to spend big bucks on big bowls of popcorn. Spider-Man Brand New Day is the all-time highest grossing movie at the domestic box office. It has officially taken down the former champion, which was Star Wars The Force Awakens. That new Spider-Man movie, the highest grossing movie at the domestic box office of all time, has earned over $936 million in North America. Yeah. Folks were saying that movie theaters were dead. Well, not until this summer. Not until Spider-Man showed up at the box office. I would suggest that movie theaters are doing just fine.
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11: I'm joined by Angela Smith, who's organizing the Clinton Harvest Fest. It's coming up September 19th. Angela, tell us a bit about what's going on.
12: Thank you. 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
8: I'm joined by Angela Smith, who's organizing the Clinton Harvest Fest. 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